0: From the green to the checkered and the drama in between.
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0: Easy to Love. That's Dustin Lynch. Hi there, I'm Bobby G. Well, Paris Hilton, that's a name I haven't heard in a minute, made Time Magazine's list of the 100 most influential people in artificial intelligence. I guess it's because of her advocacy for people victimized by non-consensual AI images. And they're everywhere.
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20: From the National Weather Service, cloudy and humid overnight with a low near 70 degrees. Tomorrow we can expect it to be very warm and humid along with clouds and sunshine. The high near 90 and cloudy and warm tomorrow night with a low near 73.
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0: Lainey Wilson, Jesus Jones, Mama, My Phone, Keys, Wallet, and You. Boy, that's a mouthful. Hi there, I'm Bobby G. Hope you're having a great weekend. Thanks for hanging out with me on a Sunday. If you're going to go to the movie theaters this weekend, you got a couple of new movies. One of my favorites, Wile E. Coyote. Coyote versus Acme. That's in theaters this weekend. And The Dog Stars, I don't know if you saw this, but it's a pilot living in an isolated life in a post-apocalyptic world where it's kill or be killed. Pretty intense. If you haven't seen the trailer, check that out.
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2: From the National Weather Service, cloudy and humid overnight with a low near 70 degrees. Tomorrow we can expect it to be very warm and humid along with clouds and sunshine. The high near 90 and cloudy and warm tomorrow night with a low near 73.
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0: Taylor Swift, I knew it. I knew you. Hi there, I'm Bobby G. Still to come, Sam Hunt, John Party, and Luke Combs with Be By You. That's coming up next.
1: Yo, it's Russell Dickerson. This is Work Your Wild. Fun fact about Work Your Wild is Red Hot Chili Peppers are co-writers on this song because of the You're My Butterfly Sugar Baby reference in the song. 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Work Your Wild.

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Ella Langley, Morgan Wallen, and I Can't Love You Anymore. George Burge on the way with Luke Bryan. But first, it's Darius Rucker. This is Beers and Sunshine.

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0: Stella Lefty and Boston. Hi there, I'm Bobby G. I love her. Absolutely love her music. She's got a song that, Something to Lose. It's with her boyfriend, Vincent Mason, who also is a great artist in his own right. Love those two. I would love to see them together on stage. So hopefully that'll happen this year.
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2: From the National Weather Service, cloudy and humid overnight with a low near 70 degrees. Tomorrow we can expect it to be very warm and humid along with clouds and sunshine. The high near 90 and cloudy and warm tomorrow night with a low near 73.

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7: 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Grand prize drawings will be determined per contest. Winners agree to sign a contest release form as a condition of receiving the prize package. Winners agree to allow the use of his or her name, likeness, and or voice for additional publicity and advertising purposes for the period of 1 year from the grand prize drawing date without additional compensation. 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
10: From the National Weather Service, cloudy and humid overnight with a low near 70 degrees. Tomorrow we can expect it to be very warm and humid along with clouds and sunshine. The high near 90 and cloudy and warm tomorrow night with a low near 73.
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0: South of Sanity. In an insane world, that's Zach Top. Hi there, I'm Bobby G. What a week. The loss of Dolly Parton, I think everyone felt it. Absolutely everyone felt it. She was the queen of country music and just the queen of kindness, goodness, and joy. And then Tim Curry also passed away. Of course, he was in the Rocky Horror Picture Show. He was on The Hunt for Red October, Congo, Home Alone 2. Lost in New York. Just a sad week altogether.
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10: 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Grand prize drawings will be determined per contest. Winners agree to sign a contest release form as a condition of receiving the prize package. Winners agree to allow the use of his or her name, likeness, and or voice for additional publicity and advertising purposes for the period of 1 year from the grand prize drawing date without additional compensation. 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
14: From the National Weather Service, cloudy and humid overnight with a low near 70 degrees. Tomorrow we can expect it to be very warm and humid along with clouds and sunshine. The high near 90 and cloudy and warm tomorrow night with a low near 73.
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9: 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The stated parties and promotional participants are not liable for injury incurred because of any contest promotion. Limit one winner per household every 30 days. Winner has 30 days from the date of giveaway to pick their prize up. Grand prize drawings will be determined per contest. Winners agree to sign a contest release form as a condition of receiving the prize package. Winners agree to allow the use of his or her name, likeness, and or voice for additional publicity and advertising purposes for the period of 1 year from the grand prize drawing date without additional compensation. 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
11: From the National Weather Service, cloudy and humid overnight with a low near 70 degrees. Tomorrow we can expect it to be very warm and humid along with clouds and sunshine. The high near 90 and cloudy and warm tomorrow night with a low near 73.
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1: He's a ranch hand in a pinch, man. 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'Cause she's a gold digger with a quick trigger. 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

0: John Morgan, and I was just a kid myself. Hi there, I'm Bobby G. Well, the first trailer for the Wonka competition show on Netflix, starring an OG Oompa Loompa from 1971 from the movie, and Gene Wilder, the original Willy Wonka. His voice is being recreated by AI. The series is going to premiere on September the 23rd. I cannot wait to watch.
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10: 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Limit one winner per household every 30 days. Winner has 30 days from the date of giveaway to pick their prize up. Grand prize drawings will be determined per contest. Winners agree to sign a contest release form as a condition of receiving the prize package. Winners agree to allow the use of his or her name, likeness, and or voice for additional publicity and advertising purposes for the period of 1 year from the grand prize drawing date without additional compensation. 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Prizes may not be refunded, transferred, or exchanged. All taxes, including sales tax and federal tax, are the sole responsibility of the winner. Copies of these rules

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4: From the National Weather Service, cloudy and humid overnight with a low near 70 degrees. Tomorrow we can expect it to be very warm and humid along with clouds and sunshine. The high near 90 and cloudy and warm tomorrow night with a low near 73.
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14: From the National Weather Service, on this Monday, it's going to be very warm and humid with clouds and sunshine. We'll have a high near 90 degrees. Cloudy and warm for tonight with a low near 73. And Tuesday is going to be hot and humid with sunshine and some clouds and the high near 92.
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0: Riley Green, and I'm not as think as you drunk I am. Am I been drinking? I don't know what's going on here. But anyways, his new album, That's Just Me, is going to be out September the 18th, and he just released the title track to that album, That's Just Me. Good stuff.
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4: 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See? It can be done. And the results are worth it. Let's ensure that all children grow up safe from preventable diseases.
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7: From the National Weather Service, on this Monday, it's going to be very warm and humid with clouds and sunshine. We'll have a high near 90 degrees. Cloudy and warm for tonight with a low near 73. And Tuesday's going to be hot and humid with sunshine and some clouds in the high near 92.

0: not settle for a slow down. Come on, just slow down. I'd settle for a slow down.
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16: From the National Weather Service, on this Monday, it's going to be very warm and humid with clouds and sunshine. We'll have a high near 90 degrees. Cloudy and warm for tonight with a low near 73. And Tuesday is going to be hot and humid with sunshine and some clouds in the high near 92.
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0: It's going to be a number one song for him. 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
12: From the National Weather Service, on this Monday, it's going to be very warm and humid with clouds and sunshine. We'll have a high near 90 degrees. Cloudy and warm for tonight with a low near 73. And Tuesday is going to be hot and humid with sunshine and some clouds in the high near 92.

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2: 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September 4th through the 7th, it's the Milan Melon Festival in the square in Milan. September 4th through the 7th, it's the Firelands Labor Day Festival at the New London Reservoir. September 4th, the John Cross Band plays at the Tracy Colston District Stage in Port Clinton at 8 p.m. September 5th through the 7th, it's the Cleveland Air Show at Cleveland Burke Lakefront Airport. September 5th, Josh and Jordan play at the Hidden Beach Bar in Marblehead at 5 p.m. September 5th, Tart plays at Muffleheads Brewing Company in Wakeman at 7 p.m. September 25th, 5th and 26th, it's the Jubilego Music and Arts Festival at Indian Trail Campground in New London.
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5: From the National Weather Service, on this Monday, it's going to be very warm and humid with clouds and sunshine. We'll have a high near 90 degrees. Cloudy and warm for tonight with a low near 73. And Tuesday is going to be hot and humid with sunshine and some clouds in the high near 92.
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0: He was on tour with Jason Aldean for most of the summer and got a ton of exposure by doing that song in front of really big crowds on a nightly basis. That's Zach John King. That's his debut single.
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13: From the National Weather Service, on this Monday, it's going to be very warm and humid with clouds and sunshine. We'll have a high near 90 degrees. Cloudy and warm for tonight with a low near 73. And Tuesday is going to be hot and humid with sunshine and some clouds in the high near 92.

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0: All my exes are actually the crazy ones. I'm totally normal and I'm fine. You don't have to be afraid of me. That's Lauren Elena and Chase Matthew. Also heard from Taylor Swift in there. And she and her hubby have a puppy, evidently. They haven't released any, you know, official information on this, but there's a photo of the three of them getting off of an airplane, and it appears to be a Samoyed puppy. Evidently, it's a girl Samoyed puppy. I just learned this. I thought it was pronounced Samoyed, but after this photo was released, the Samoyed Club of America spoke up. They're like, no, you're saying it wrong. It's not Samoyed. Evidently, it's Samoyed. In case that was information you really, really needed to know.
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7: 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They couldn't find anything out. This week in Indiana, there was a female lion just roaming around with her cubs. The response was, there are no lion permits in this area. Not only is random lion, but it doesn't follow the Indiana state laws, knowing that it has to have a permit. Our president, Donald Trump, he renamed Lake Ontario to Lake America. Can we rename Canadian geese to Donald ducks? 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
12: From the National Weather Service, on this Monday, it's going to be very warm and humid with clouds and sunshine. We'll have a high near 90 degrees. Cloudy and warm for tonight with a low near 73. And Tuesday is going to be hot and humid with sunshine and some clouds.

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He says there are follow-up songs to explain more about the rest of the story. Okay, we're interested. We're invested now. That's Graylin James.

0: 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That's Luke Combs.
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10: From the National Weather Service, on this Monday, it's going to be very warm and humid with clouds and sunshine. We'll have a high near 90 degrees. Cloudy and warm for tonight with a low near 73. And Tuesday is going to be hot and humid with sunshine and some clouds in the high near 92.

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0: hands up, unless you're driving and you need to keep your hands on the wheel right now. If you are a parent and you've been pondering, it's back to school time. That's it. I'm in the car for the rest of the winter. Yes, you are. There was a survey released earlier this month showing that the average parent spends approximately 6,858 minutes during the course of the school year driving kids around. It works out to almost 114 hours of you chauffeuring your child around. This is the average parent. That is not an unusually large number of hours spent behind the wheel, 114 hours. This little particular tidbit was released on August 2nd, which happens to be Respect for Parents Day. Yes, mad respect for parents.
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13: 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People tried to investigate it, they couldn't find anything out. This week in Indiana, there was a female lion just roaming around with her cubs. The response was, there are no lion permits in this area. Not only is random lion, but it doesn't follow the Indiana state laws, knowing that it has to have a permit. Our president, Donald Trump, he renamed Lake Ontario to Lake America. Can we rename Canadian geese to Donald ducks? 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
1: From the National Weather Service, on this Monday, it's going to be very warm and humid with clouds and sunshine. We'll have a high near 90 degrees. Cloudy and warm for tonight with a low near 73. And Tuesday is going to be hot and humid with sunshine and some clouds in the high near 92.
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7: From the National Weather Service, on this Monday, it's going to be very warm and humid with clouds and sunshine. We'll have a high near 90 degrees. Cloudy and warm for tonight with a low near 73. And Tuesday's going to be hot and humid with sunshine and some clouds in the high near 92.

0: 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I'm Chase Matthew. 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
7: 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No employee or any member of the families of Elyria Lorraine Broadcasting Company, its advertisers and promoters of any contest are eligible. The stated parties and promotional participants are not liable for injury incurred because of any contest promotion. Limit one winner per household every 30 days. Winner has 30 days from the date of giveaway to pick their prize up. Grand prize drawings will be determined per contest. Winners agree to sign a contest release form as a condition of receiving the prize package. Winners agree to allow the use of his or her name, likeness, and or voice for additional publicity and advertising purposes for the period of 1 year from the grand prize drawing date without additional compensation. 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
9: 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I'd been out on the road, lonely at night. And it'd been a while

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2: 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People tried to investigate it. They couldn't find anything out. This week in Indiana, there was a female lion just roaming around with her cubs. The response was, there are no lion permits in this area. Not only is random lion, but it doesn't follow the Indiana state laws, knowing that it has to have a permit. Our president, Donald Trump, he renamed Lake Ontario to Lake America. Can we rename Canadian geese to Donald Ducks? 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
5: From the National Weather Service, on this Monday, it's going to be very warm and humid with clouds and sunshine. We'll have a high near 90 degrees. Cloudy and warm for tonight with a low near 73. And Tuesday is going to be hot and humid with sunshine and some clouds in the high near 92.
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0: there all the time. He talks to me when I go to the gas station. It's all the same stuff. So we lock eyes, and I look at him, and then I look down at the ground at the piles of trash, just water bottles and just wrappers and all kinds of stuff, just litter everywhere, just garbage piled everywhere. I looked at that, then I looked back at him, locked eyes again, then I looked back at that, then I looked at him, looked back to that, and he looked at it, and I rolled my window down, and I said, "You gonna be here for a bit?" And he said, "Yeah." I said, "Give me a second. I'm gonna go run to the store. I got something for you." He's like, "All right, man." So I go to the store, come back, roll my window down. I time it perfect, by the way. I had to go slow so I can get in to catch the light just right. Get there, roll down my window. He's like, "Hey, what's up? You did come back." I said, "Yeah." And I handed him a plastic garbage bag. And I said, "Here you go. Clean this up, and tomorrow I'll give you $5."
1: Yeah.
0: And then the light turned green, and I left. And well, I plan to go back there today and see if it's clean.
1: Well, okay.
0: And I plan to follow through on my $5 thing. Dude, if you saw the garbage.
1: Right. Take out the homeless part, you would still be mad at someone if they did that.
0: It was 15 discarded, like, signs that he had from, like, you know, the spread some cheese on this broke butt cracker and all that stuff that he had, like, previously. All those were there. And I'm like, man, just clean up.
1: I want to get an update now.
0: Okay, I'll give you.
1: I'll throw five in too. Okay. We'll make it 10.
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4: With a look at your ag news headlines, I'm Erin Anderson on Brown Fields. The nation's largest ag cooperative, CHS, is partnering with a major phosphate fertilizer producer to build a fertilizer production facility in Louisiana by the end of the decade. CHS CEO Jay Deberton tells Brownfield the joint venture is with Moroccan-based OCP. A market analyst says the rally in corn heading into harvest is unusual. Matt Bennett is CEO of AgMarket.net.
5: That's as big of a contra-seasonal move as I can remember. This is not one that anyone would have predicted.
4: The USDA's Undersecretary for Trade and Foreign Agricultural Affairs says soybean sales to China remain an important part of the U.S. export outlook. Luke Lindbergh says China met its 12 million metric ton commitment that was made last fall. I'm Erin Anderson for Brown Fields.
6: 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I'm Kellen Haviken, and here at Brownfield Ag News, my team and I believe those voices deserve to be heard. 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
5: From the National Weather Service, on this Monday, it's going to be very warm and humid with clouds and sunshine. We'll have a high near 90 degrees. Cloudy and warm for tonight with a low near 73. And Tuesday's going to be hot and humid with sunshine and some clouds in the high near 92.
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0: For the show,
1: Hey, Carson, what's going on? Good morning.
2: Good morning. I did not realize, because I don't have kids, that the bonus of bringing a cute little child to a restaurant, like I see them and think like, oh no, is someone going to start screaming? What I didn't realize was the free dessert.

0: Yes.
1: Yeah. So that's occasional. With friends of mine, and they've got their little boy is the cutest little 4-year-old. He's got the sweetest smiles, gets a little curly hair. And we finished dinner, and they were like, oh, yeah, dessert. And they go, no, don't. Mm-mm. Watch this. And all of a sudden, they come over with free deep-fried cheesecake because he's so cute. He's 4. He's not going to eat this, but we did.
0: Yeah.
1: And it's the kid tax, man, but like in reverse.
2: I don't think I've ever had that. My kids must not have been cute enough.
1: Oh, I'm sorry.
2: Sorry, kids. Oh,
1: I've just told you what happened. So, oof, I am. Sorry, don't look behind the curtain.
2: This happened?
0: I see these cute kids. I walked in the grocery store the other day, and this dad had his, I mean, literally the cutest little girl. I wanted to steal her. And she was
2: so cute.
0: And she had an older sister. This little girl was probably the same, about that, 3 or 4. And then her sister was a little bit older, probably like 6 or so. And honestly, just wasn't as cute. And I know. I stopped myself. I wanted to go up to the guy and go, oh my gosh, she is so cute. But I was like, that would make the other older one feel bad.
1: Yes.
0: So I just didn't say anything.
1: Yeah.
2: That's smart.
0: Because I also felt, I was like, well, Derek, just go out and say how cute they both are. And I'm thinking, no, I'm pretty sure the older one gets this all the time and would see through my foibles.
1: You also don't like to lie.
0: Yeah, and she would read it. It would be clear that I really like the cute one.
1: You felt obligated.
2: Well, that's why you put most of the attention on the ugly one. You just say, you know, you're so cute. Oh my gosh, you guys, both of you are so cute. But oh my gosh, you're cute.
0: But you're way cuter than that one. Look how tall you are.
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5: 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The Michigan man accused of the shooting death of a man on Put-in Bay at a bar there has entered an insanity plea. The Sandusky Register says that 22-year-old Colton Smith has changed his plea to not guilty by reason of insanity, in which he will now have to undergo a psychiatric evaluation. The shooting incident happened in July at Mr. Ed's Bar and Grill, with the victim identified as 39-year-old Rob Russell from Chesterland, Ohio. A house fire in Wellington has been ruled an act of arson. It happened August 24th around 10:20 p.m. at a residence on Middle Street. The house was vacant at the time of the blaze, with no injuries reported. In recognition of Overdose Awareness Day, Huron County Public Health, in partnership with Let's Get Real Huron County, will host a free community event this evening from 5 to 7 p.m. at Sir Family Park in Norwalk. The event will provide an opportunity for community members to come together, learn more about overdose prevention and local resources, and connect with organizations working to support individuals and families impacted by substance use. Community members are encouraged to attend, ask questions, learn about available resources, and show their support for those affected by overdose. The event will include a free meal and free t-shirt while supplies last. A promotion within the Norwalk Fire Department. According to Norwalk Ohio News, Ryan Houtland is now a fire lieutenant in Norwalk. Houtland began his firefighting career with Perkins Township in 2005 and then joined the Norwalk Fire Department in 2016.
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0: Going on now through August 31st, it's the Splash on the Lake Art Show at Main Street Vermilion. 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
3: 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And when the economy tanked, they got a $20 billion bailout. $20 billion that could have improved our schools, reduced our prescription costs, or cut our taxes. Instead, it went to Argentina. 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Why Dirty Derek? He voted for FirstEnergy's billion-dollar bailout, then let them raise our electric bills. He gave $2 billion more in tax breaks for data centers. And Merrin pocketed nearly 20 grand from a convicted criminal on FirstEnergy's payroll. Marcy Kaptur's honest, and she invests in America, not Argentina. 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Dirty Derek works for them, but Marcy Kaptur works for us.
4: I'm Marcy Kaptur, and I approve this message.
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9: From the National Weather Service, a slight chance of showers and thunderstorms this morning. Mostly cloudy, a high of 87. And partly cloudy tonight, a low of 74.
10: What's up? Good morning, Norwalk. Thanks to the Maple City. Got you tuned in, blasting it out. It's Big D and Bubba on your country, K96.

0: Messick allowed just one run on five hits in six innings to earn the win, his 11th. The Guardians are off today. In Frontier League Baseball, the Lake Erie Crushers lost at Evansville yesterday, 7-6. The Crushers are off today as well. The Little League World Series wrapped up on Sunday. Curaçao defeated Nevada 11-2 in the championship game. NFL news, the Cleveland Browns roster now down to three quarterbacks. The Browns have placed third-string quarterback Dylan Gabriel on the injured reserve list with back issues. Deshaun Watson is the starting quarterback, followed by Shador Sanders and now rookie Talon Green. That's your sports.
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0: From the National Weather Service, a slight chance of showers and thunderstorms this morning. Mostly cloudy, a high of 87. And partly cloudy tonight, a low of 74.
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3: The Michigan man accused of the shooting death of a man on Putin Bay at a bar there has entered an insanity plea. The Sandusky Register says that 22-year-old Colton Smith has changed his plea to not guilty by reason of insanity, in which he will now have to undergo a psychiatric evaluation. The shooting incident happened in July at Mr. Ed's Bar and Grill, with the victim identified as 39-year-old Rob Russell from Chesterland, Ohio. A house fire in Wellington has been ruled an act of arson. It happened August 24th around 10:20 p.m. at a residence on Middle Street. The house was vacant at the time of the blaze, with no injuries reported. In recognition of Overdose Awareness Day, Huron County Public Health, in partnership with Let's Get Real Huron County, will host a free community event this evening from 5 to 7 p.m. at Sir Family Park in Norwalk. The event will provide an opportunity for community members to come together, learn more about overdose prevention and local resources, and connect with organizations working to support individuals and families impacted by substance use. Community members are encouraged to attend, ask questions, learn about available resources, and show their support for those affected by overdose. The event will include a free meal and free t-shirt while supplies last. A promotion within the Norwalk Fire Department. According to Norwalk Ohio News, Ryan Houtland is now a fire lieutenant in Norwalk. Houtland began his firefighting career with Perkins Township in 2005 and then joined the Norwalk Fire Department in 2016. I'm Josh Bowman with your K96 local news.
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8: 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Thanks to the Walleye Capital. 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

0: everything, but it was all based on satellites. Enemy of the state, or whatever?
1: Yeah.
0: We're almost there.
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9: When you make a bad bet, you lose. 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They bet big on Argentina. And when the economy tanked, they got a $20 billion bailout. $20 billion that could have improved our schools, reduced our prescription costs, or cut our taxes. Instead, it went to Argentina. Now the billionaires and greedy corporations are bankrolling corrupt politicians like Dirty Derek Merrin. Why Dirty Derek? He voted for FirstEnergy's billion-dollar bailout, then let them raise our electric bills. He gave $2 billion more in tax breaks for data centers. And Merrin pocketed nearly $20,000 from a convicted criminal on FirstEnergy's payroll. Marcy Kaptur's honest, and she invests in America, not Argentina. Marcy opposes the foreign bailouts that put Wall Street ahead of American workers. Dirty Derek works for them, but Marcy Kaptur works for us.
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0: From the National Weather Service, a slight chance of showers and thunderstorms this morning. Mostly cloudy, a high of 87. And partly cloudy tonight, a low of 74.
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0: Royals on Sunday, winning 11-1 at Progressive Field. The offense was on full display as Chase DeLauder had four hits, Jose Ramirez had four RBI and a home run, Joe Adell knocked in three with three hits, and Nathaniel Lowe had three RBI and this home run.
1: And he tries one to deep left field. This ball is gone! And Cleveland's got a 3-1 lead. Nathaniel Lowe has done it again.
0: Tom Hamilton there in the Guardians Radio Network. On the mound, Parker Messick allowed just one run on five hits in six innings to earn the win, his 11th. The Guardians are off today. In Frontier League Baseball, the Lake Erie Crushers lost at Evansville yesterday, 7-6. The Crushers are off today as well. The Little League World Series wrapped up on Sunday. Curaçao defeated Nevada 11-2 in the championship game. NFL news, the Cleveland Browns roster now down to three quarterbacks. The Browns have placed third-string quarterback Dillon Gabriel on the injured reserve list with back issues. Deshaun Watson is the starting quarterback, followed by Shador Sanders and now rookie Talen Green. That's your sports.
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0: From the National Weather Service, a slight chance of showers and thunderstorms this morning. Mostly cloudy, a high of 87. And partly cloudy tonight, a low of 74.
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5: The Michigan man accused of the shooting death of a man on Put-in Bay at a bar there has entered an insanity plea. The Sandusky Register says that 22-year-old Colton Smith has changed his plea to not guilty by reason of insanity, in which he will now have to undergo a psychiatric evaluation. The shooting incident happened in July at Mr. Ed's Bar and Grill, with the victim identified as 39-year-old Rob Russell from Chesterland, Ohio. A house fire in Wellington has been ruled an act of arson. It happened August 24th around 10:20 p.m. at a residence on Middle Street. The house was vacant at the time of the blaze, with no injuries reported. In recognition of Overdose Awareness Day, Huron County Public Health, in partnership with Let's Get Real Huron County, will host a free community event this evening from 5 to 7 p.m. at Sir Family Park in Norwalk. The event will provide an opportunity for community members to come together, learn more about overdose prevention and local resources, and connect with organizations working to support individuals and families impacted by substance use. Community members are encouraged to attend, ask questions, learn about available resources, and show their support for those affected by overdose. The event will include a free meal and free t-shirt while supplies last. A promotion within the Norwalk Fire Department. According to Norwalk, Ohio News, Ryan Houtland is now a fire lieutenant in Norwalk. Houtland began his firefighting career with Perkins Township in 2005 and then joined the Norwalk Fire Department in 2016. I'm Josh Bowman with your K96 local news.
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10: 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Instead, it went to Argentina. Now the billionaires and greedy corporations are bankrolling corrupt politicians like Dirty Derek Merrin. Why Dirty Derek? He voted for First Energy's billion-dollar bailout, then let them raise our electric bills. He gave $2 billion more in tax breaks for data centers. And Merrin pocketed nearly $20,000 from a convicted criminal on First Energy's payroll. Marcy Kaptur's honest, and she invests in America, not Argentina. 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Dirty Derek works for them, but Marcy Kaptur works for us.
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0: Hey, what's up? It's Big D and Bubba, and football is back. And something big is coming on September 2nd. 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
3: 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September 4th through the 7th, it's the Milan Melon Festival in the Square in Milan. September 4th through the 7th, it's the Firelands Labor Day Festival at the New London Reservoir. September 4th, the John Cross Band plays at the Tracy Colston District Stage in Port Clinton at 8 p.m. September 5th through the 7th, it's the Cleveland Air Show at Cleveland Burke Lakefront Airport. September 5th, Josh and Jordan play at the Hidden Beach Bar in Marblehead at 5 p.m. September 5th, Tart plays at Muffleheads Brewing Company in Wakeman at 7 p.m. September 25th and 26th, it's the Jubilego Music and Arts Festival at Indian Trail Campground in New London.
4: When you make a bad bet, you lose. 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They bet big on Argentina. And when the economy tanked, they got a $20 billion bailout. $20 billion that could have improved our schools, reduced our prescription costs, or cut our taxes. Instead, it went to Argentina. Now the billionaires and greedy corporations are bankrolling corrupt politicians like Dirty Derek Merrin. Why Dirty Derek? He voted for First Energy's billion-dollar bailout, then let them raise our electric bills. He gave $2 billion more in tax breaks for data centers. And Merrin pocketed nearly 20 grand from a convicted criminal on First Energy's payroll. Marcy Kaptur's honest, and she invests in America, not Argentina. Marcy opposes the foreign bailouts that put Wall Street ahead of American workers. Dirty Derek works for them, but Marcy Kaptur works for us.
5: I'm Marcy Kaptur, and I approve this message.
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10: From the National Weather Service, a slight chance of showers and thunderstorms this morning. Mostly cloudy, a high of 87. And partly cloudy tonight, a low of 74.

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1: her name was Mary.
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5: 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The Cleveland Guardians, they blasted the Kansas City Royals on Sunday, winning 11-1 at Progressive Field. The offense was on full display, as Chase DeLauder had four hits, Jose Ramirez had four RBI and a home run, Joe Adell knocked in three with three hits, and Nathaniel Lowe had three RBI and this home run.
6: And he drives one to deep left field. This ball is gone. And Cleveland's got a 3-1 lead. Nathaniel Lowe has done it again.
5: Tom Hamilton there in the Guardians radio network. On the mound, Parker Messick allowed just one run on five hits in six innings to earn the win, his 11th. The Guardians are off today. In Frontier League Baseball, the Lake Erie Crushers lost at Evansville yesterday, 7-6. The Crushers are off today as well. The Little League World Series wrapped up on Sunday. Curaçao defeated Nevada 11-2 in the championship game. NFL news, the Cleveland Browns roster now down to three quarterbacks. The Browns have placed third-string quarterback Dylan Gabriel on the injured reserve list with back issues. Deshaun Watson is the starting quarterback, followed by Shador Sanders, and now rookie Talon Green. That's your sports.
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8: 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And when the economy tanked, they got a $20 billion bailout. $20 billion that could have improved our schools, reduced our prescription costs, or cut our taxes. 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Why Dirty Derek? He voted for FirstEnergy's billion-dollar bailout, then let them raise our electric bills. He gave $2 billion more in tax breaks for data centers. And Merrin pocketed nearly $20,000 from a convicted criminal on FirstEnergy's payroll. Marcy Kaptur's honest, and she invests in America, not Argentina. Marcy opposes the foreign bailouts that put Wall Street ahead of American workers. Dirty Derek works for them, but Marcy Kaptur works for us.
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11: Farming doesn't stop at 5 o'clock. Neither does Brownfield Ag News. I'm Brownfield reporter Kara Hart. From morning market reports to evening policy updates, Brownfield keeps producers informed throughout the day.

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3: From the National Weather Service, a slight chance of showers and thunderstorms this morning. Mostly cloudy, a high of 87. And partly cloudy tonight, a low of 74.
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3: The Michigan man accused of the shooting death of a man on Put-in-Bay at a bar there has entered an insanity plea.

0: The Sandusky Register says that 22-year-old Colton Smith has changed his plea to not guilty by reason of insanity, in which he will now have to undergo a psychiatric evaluation. The shooting incident happened in July at Mr. Ed's Bar and Grill, with the victim identified as 39-year-old Rob Russell from Chesterlin, Ohio. A house fire in Wellington has been ruled an act of arson. It happened August 24th around 10:20 p.m. at a residence on Middle Street. The house was vacant at the time of the blaze, with no injuries reported. In recognition of Overdose Awareness Day, Huron County Public Health, in partnership with Let's Get Real Huron County, will host a free community event this evening from 5 to 7 p.m. at Sir Family Park in Norwalk. The event will provide an opportunity for community members to come together, learn more about overdose prevention and local resources, and connect with organizations working to support individuals and families impacted by substance use. Community members are encouraged to attend, ask questions, learn about available resources, and show their support for those affected by overdose. The event will include a free meal and free t-shirt while supplies last. A promotion within the Norwalk Fire Department. According to Norwalk Ohio News, Ryan Houtland is now a fire lieutenant in Norwalk. Houtland began his firefighting career with Perkins Township in 2005 and then joined the Norwalk Fire Department in 2016. I'm Josh Bowman with your K96 local news.
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5: 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Why Dirty Derek? He voted for FirstEnergy's billion-dollar bailout, then let them raise our electric bills. He gave $2 billion more in tax breaks for data centers. And Merrin pocketed nearly 20 grand from a convicted criminal on FirstEnergy's payroll. Marcy Kaptur's honest, and she invests in America, not Argentina. 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Dirty Derek works for them, but Marcy Kaptur works for us.
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1: Anna says Trump is renaming Canadian geese the Donald Ducks. Someone else said, oh, should they rename gas prices to $2?
2: Nathan says, why don't they call thrifting goodwill hunting?
1: Oh, that's good.
2: Good ones today.
1: Jason, no way you wrote a 5-page essay without AI. Buddy, we wrote them by hand in cursive the day before it was due without even reading the book.
2: We did. And Sarah says, people who don't wash their hands make me sick.
1: All right, get a good tweet. Tag us. We'll see it at Big D and Bubba.
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6: Berlin, Connecticut native Ryan Preece moved his Roush Fenway Keselowski Racing Ford to the front of the field just prior to a last-lap caution flag to win Saturday night's Coke Zero Sugar 400 at the Daytona International Speedway. The win is his first points-paying victory.

0: After the reset, Denny Hamlin has a 25-point lead over Ryan Blaney as the chase begins with this Sunday's Cookout Southern 500 at the Darlington Raceway. That's the Monday Morning Race Recap presented by Sunoco. I'm Kyle Rickey on the Motor Racing Network.
1: When you make a bad bet, you lose. But when the billionaires and greedy corporations make a bad bet, they get bailed out. They bet big on Argentina. And when the economy tanked, they got a $20 billion bailout. $20 billion that could have improved our schools, reduced our prescription costs, or cut our taxes. Instead, it went to Argentina. Now the billionaires and greedy corporations are bankrolling corrupt politicians like Dirty Derek Merrin. Why Dirty Derek? He voted for FirstEnergy's billion-dollar bailout, then let them raise our electric bills. He gave $2 billion more in tax breaks for data centers. And Merrin pocketed nearly 20 grand from a convicted criminal on FirstEnergy's payroll. Marcy Kaptur's honest, and she invests in America, not Argentina. Marcy opposes the foreign bailouts that put Wall Street ahead of American workers. Dirty Derek works for them, but Marcy Kaptur works for us.
2: I'm Marcy Kaptur, and I approve this message.
3: Paid for by Kaptur for Congress.
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8: From the National Weather Service, a slight chance of showers and thunderstorms this morning. Mostly cloudy, a high of 87. And partly cloudy tonight, a low of 74.
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0: Monday morning, Bailey Zimmerman, Chevy Silverado with Big D and Bubba.
1: This is the best week, man. Best week. Got week one of college football coming up. It's starting on Thursday.
0: I would like to say this to every man out there. If you're not in unbelievable shape, stay away from dry fit style shirts.
1: Boy, amen.
0: I want to just mention this to every guy out there. You think you look good in them? You don't. Unless you are shaped like Michelangelo's, you know, drawings and paintings, you are not going to look good in these
1: things. It's a weird mix, though. You can't get too tight, and you can't get too baggy either. You get too baggy, it looks sloppy.
0: It's not even about the bagginess on those shirts.
1: I'm just saying shirts in general.
0: Oh, shirts in general. You're right. But the dry fit is the worst.
1: They shouldn't even let you buy it.
0: I don't know why.
1: There should be a law. They should have this. You can't buy this. Look at you.
0: Look, I get it. Yeah, I understand why athletes wear them. Because they're good in it. They look good in it. But if you're a coach, you can't wear the same stuff as your athletes. Even if you're a retired coach who hits the gym with your team,
1: man,
0: you're still not. It doesn't flatter you.
1: Former Arkansas coach Sam Pittman, all last year, dude, it was rough. They show him on the sidelines, and because they get like clothes. You know, all the coaches have to wear the same thing.
0: And everybody, everybody makes the bra jokes on him all season long.
1: All the time, man.
0: So I'm just saying, ladies, this is also a thing to you, too. You got a guy in your life. You're buying him swag for the upcoming season. Go with straight up cotton.
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5: 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The Cleveland Guardians, they blasted the Kansas City Royals on Sunday, winning 11-1 at Progressive Field. The offense was on full display, as Chase DeLauder had four hits, Jose Ramirez had four RBI and a home run, Joe Adell knocked in three with three hits, and Nathaniel Lowe had three RBI and this home run.
6: And he drives one to deep left field. This ball is gone! And Cleveland's got a 3-1 lead. Nathaniel Lowe has done it again.
5: Tom Hamilton there in the Guardians Radio Network. On the mound, Parker Messick allowed just one run on five hits in six innings to earn the win, his 11th. The Guardians are off today. In Frontier League Baseball, the Lake Erie Crushers lost at Evansville yesterday, 7-6. The Crushers are off today as well. The Little League World Series wrapped up on Sunday. Curaçao defeated Nevada 11-2 in the championship game. NFL news, the Cleveland Browns roster now down to three quarterbacks. The Browns have placed third-string quarterback Dylan Gabriel on the injured reserve list with back issues. Deshaun Watson is the starting quarterback, followed by Shador Sanders, and now rookie Talon Green. That's your sports.
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7: From the National Weather Service, a slight chance of showers and thunderstorms this morning. Mostly cloudy, a high of 87. And partly cloudy tonight, a low of 74.
1: Well, your favorite country artist might be on these big stadium tours this summer, but we're on our county fair tour, baby. 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

Graylin James is on the way, and if you have something going on at work today and you need to be really super sharp mentally, how do you feel about jogging up and down the hall? 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

0: 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You don't even have to go outside. 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
5: Good morning. 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Professional wrestler Jeff Hardy is 49 today. 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Singer Debbie Gibson. She is 56 today. And actor Richard Gere is 77. Now your local birthdays. Happy birthday, Joseph D'Angelo, Rebecca Crumrine, Jonathan Kiljowski, Faye Rotzinger, Stephen Metro. 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
3: From the National Weather Service, mostly cloudy, a high today of 87, partly cloudy, a low of 74 tonight, and a slight chance of showers and storms Tuesday, mostly sunny, a high of 92, heat index as high as 100.
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0: Casey's Country. She is fully cognizant of this, and that's all that you need to know. That's Luke Bryan on Your Country, K96, and it's Monday. You're fully cognizant of that as well. Later on this afternoon at 3:30, we make Mondays a little easier to handle. It's a Mickey's Monday. 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
6: From the National Weather Service, mostly cloudy, a high today of 87, partly cloudy, a low of 74 tonight. And a slight chance of showers and storms Tuesday. Mostly sunny, a high of 92. Heat index as high as 100.
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0: He should be releasing his third studio album pretty soon. That's Warren Zeiders on Your Country, K96. And we're going to a party on Saturday. You should join us. We're going to be broadcasting from 10 a.m. until 1 p.m. on Saturday at the 69th annual Mylan Melon Festival. It actually starts on Friday and runs through Monday. We will be out there on Saturday. 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And we'll be out there on Saturday from 10 until 1. 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
1: It's Cole Swindell. This is my brand new song, Girl Dad. My new single, Girl Dad, is very special to me for many reasons, you know, becoming a father, but also missing my own father. I think that's where the idea came from. You see the title, and I don't think you know what the song's about, but for me, it's just, you know, going back to visit my dad at his grave and updating him on my life and all the great things that have happened. And I wish, you know, he was here to see him. I know he can, but I wish I could see him see it, you know.
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0: From the National Weather Service, mostly cloudy, a high today of 87, partly cloudy, a low of 74 tonight, and a slight chance of showers and storms Tuesday, mostly sunny, a high of 92, heat index as high as 100.
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0: It's going to be a huge hit, and it's a song that he wrote and then did not give to Al Dean to record. 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
11: Wow. Intense. 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Momentum earned 3 and 4 wide. The 1.5 mile blink and miss what just happened pivotal postseason battleground is back. 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
6: Roush Fenway Keselowski Racing driver Ryan Preece had to fight his way through the field after a stage one spin through the front stretch tri-oval and positioned himself as the race leader on the final lap when the caution flag flew to take the win in the Coke Zero Sugar 400 at Daytona International Speedway. His first career points-paying victory coming at a track that has seen two of the biggest crashes of his career.
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6: The win was also good enough to move Preece into the 16-driver chase for the championship field, which begins this Sunday at the Darlington Raceway. I'm Kyle Rickey. 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
16: From the National Weather Service, mostly cloudy, a high today of 87, partly cloudy, a low of 74 tonight, and a slight chance of showers and storms Tuesday. mostly sunny, a high of 92. Heat index as high as 100.
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0: Garth Brooks, Alan Jackson and Brooks and Dunn, to Morgan Wallen, Ella Langley, and Jelly Roll. 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
1: New truck, big leg.

Yeah, at this point on a Monday, you got a ways to go before you get to the end of the week. You're going to put some miles on it, so buckle up. That's Kane Brown and Marshmello on Your Country, K96. And

Yeah, it's a Monday, so it's a meaty Monday this afternoon at 4:20. We throw meat at you. Not literally. Be a winner. Just be listening and winning this afternoon on your country, K96.

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3: Good afternoon. I'm Josh Bowman. The Michigan man accused of the shooting death of a man on Put-in Bay at a bar there has entered an insanity plea. The Sandusky Register says that 22-year-old Colton Smith has changed his plea to not guilty by reason of insanity, in which he will now have to undergo a psychiatric evaluation. The shooting incident happened in July at Mr. Ed's Bar and Grill, with the victim identified as 39-year-old Rob Russell from Chesterland, Ohio. A house fire in Wellington has been ruled an act of arson. It happened August 24th around 10:20 p.m. at a residence on Middle Street. The house was vacant at the time of the blaze, with no injuries reported. In recognition of Overdose Awareness Day, Huron County Public Health, in partnership with Let's Get Real Huron County, will host a free community event this evening from 5 to 7 p.m. at Sir Family Park in Norwalk. The event will provide an opportunity for community members to come together, learn more about overdose prevention and local resources, and connect with organizations working to support individuals and families impacted by substance use. Community members are encouraged to attend, ask questions, learn about available resources, and show their support for those affected by overdose. The event will include a free meal and free t-shirt while supplies last. Monroeville Schools has their first full-time school resource officer. The Norwalk Reflector reports that Frank Searce first reported for duty this past Wednesday as students returned to classes for the 2026-27 school year. Searce will look to address safety issues and build relationships throughout the school. A promotion within the Norwalk Fire Department. According to Norwalk Ohio News, Ryan Houtland is now a fire lieutenant in Norwalk. Houtland began his firefighting career with Perkins Township.

0: Chip in 2005, and then joined the Norwalk Fire Department in 2016. Weather, mostly cloudy with a chance of showers this afternoon, high of 87, mostly cloudy, a low of 74 tonight. I'm Josh Bowman, K96 Local News. Up next, the latest farm report from Brownfield.
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2: 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September beans are down 4 at 1272 and a quarter. November's 4.5, lower at 1283 and a half. September corn's up a half at 512 and a half. December's down 1.5 at 535. Cattle and hogs are all seeing some oversold support. October live cattle are up 145 at 213.17. December's 152 higher at 215.25. September feeders are up $1.82 at 322.72. October hogs are $1.72 higher at 83.62. And December's up 197 at 74.27. I'm John Perkins with a Brownfield Market Update.
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0: a car out there. New survey showing that 25% of people with two-car garages in the United States cannot park even one car in there because of the stuff that we have stored in our garages. If you don't think you want to go through all that stuff, your kids want to go through it even less. They found in the same survey, the vast majority of adult children would rather inherit nothing at all from you if it means they don't have to go through the stuff that you have stored in your house and specifically in your garage. Just get a forklift and get it out of there. 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
14: From the National Weather Service, mostly cloudy, a high today of 87, partly cloudy, a low of 74 tonight, and a slight chance of showers and storms Tuesday, mostly sunny, a high of 92, heat index as high as 100.
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0: keys, wallet, your brain? Do you have your brain with you? Because sometimes on a Monday, you really have to put some extra effort into that. That's Lainey Wilson on Your Country, K96. And on Saturday, we're going to have a party going on. We're going to be broadcasting live from 10 a.m. until 1 p.m. at the 69th Annual Myelin Melon Festival. It's actually going to be happening Friday through Monday. We will be out there on Saturday with all of the festivities, all the fun stuff that's going on. Drop by, say hi to us while you're out there. If you need some details on the event itself, just go to MyelinMelonFest.org.
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6: 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People tried to investigate it. They couldn't find anything out. This week in Indiana, there was a female lion just roaming around with her cub.

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3: From the National Weather Service, mostly cloudy, a high today of 87, partly cloudy, a low of 74 tonight, and a slight chance of showers and storms Tuesday, mostly sunny, a high of 92, heat index as high as 100.

0: Brown hair, brown eyes, possibly were a little on the boring side, but we're very reliable. That's Tucker Wetmore, brunette, on Your Country, K96. And it's a Mickey's Monday this afternoon at 3:30. 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
1: 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This is Worth Your Wild. Fun fact about Worth Your Wild is Red Hot Chili Peppers are co-writers on this song because of the You're My Butterfly Sugar Baby reference in the song. 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

0: Yo, it's Russell Dickerson, and that was Worth Your Wild.
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thank you for taking K96 with you. 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

0: Yes, please, by all means, do say so. I just love this song so much. It's Dan and Shay. And you can say so verbally, or you can text if you need to say so. And it's important to remember that, because there's a new survey showing that we are actually speaking less than ever. Between 2005 and 2019, the use of the spoken word plummeted by almost 30%, by almost a third. That's how much less we are actually talking with our voices these days, because we're texting so much. So just a reminder that that is a valid way to communicate with people. If you have something really super important, texting totally counts. I don't care what your grumpy old uncle tells you. 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
9: From the National Weather Service, mostly cloudy, a high today of 87, partly cloudy, a low of 74 tonight, and a slight chance of showers and storms Tuesday, mostly sunny, a high of 92, heat index as high as 100.
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0: Typically, after I announce the name of this song, Carry On, then my brain wants to include the words Wayward Son, but I typically manage to not say that on the air. Typically. That's Kenny Chesney on Your Country, K96, with our local sports shout-out coming up this afternoon at 5:40, courtesy of our friends at Wendy's. 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
10: From the National Weather Service, mostly cloudy, a high today of 87, partly cloudy, a low of 74 tonight, and a slight chance of showers and storms Tuesday. Mostly sunny, a high of 92. Heat index as high as 100.

Got my mind on you. That's your theme song for Friday. You're already kind of focused on Friday. You might want to dial that back just a bit because you got a little bit of a weight ahead of you. That's George Burge on Your Country, K96. How about you get happy about Tuesday? It'll be a tasty Tuesday tomorrow at 4:20. Your shot at a $25 gift card from Jolly Roger's Seafood House in Port Clinton. 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

It's just so sweet. That's Hudson Westbrook. That is his brand new one, Painted You Pretty. And Penny, last week, of course, when Dolly Parton moved on, when Dolly left us, all of the news channels scrambling for coverage.

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13: From the National Weather Service, mostly cloudy, a high today of 87, partly cloudy, a low of 74 tonight, and a slight chance of showers and storms Tuesday. Mostly sunny, a high of 92. Heat index as high as 100.
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0: If we was gonna, we woulda by now. So I'm thinking it's not happening. That's Morgan Wallen on Your Country, K96. 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It's K96 Critters with Josh Bowman and Melissa from the Humane Society of Erie County, filling you in about what they have going on and possibly tempting you to enlarge your family a little bit. 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
2: 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Grand prize drawings will be determined per contest. Winners agree to sign a contest release form as a condition of receiving the prize package. Winners agree to allow the use of his or her name, likeness, and or voice for additional publicity and advertising purposes for the period of 1 year from the grand prize drawing date without additional compensation. 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All taxes, including sales tax and federal tax, are the sole responsibility of the winner. 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
9: From the National Weather Service, mostly cloudy, a high today of 87, partly cloudy, a low of 74 tonight, and a slight chance of showers and storms Tuesday, mostly sunny, a high of 92, heat index as high as 100.

0: He never really says, he doesn't come right out and state, you know, did you turn the truck around? Because I'd like to know. That's Jordan Davis on Your Country, K96. And tomorrow at 4:20 in the afternoon, it's a Tasty Tuesday. $25 gift card up for grabs from Jolly Roger's Seafood House in Port Clinton. 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

Your Country K96. That was Stella Lefty, and that's how we get started on the afternoon drive on a Monday. Hey, it's Mike with you up until 7 o'clock, and it just dawned on me earlier today. This is the first Monday in like 4 weeks that I am broadcasting from studio control here at the Radio Ranch. Yeah, the county fair tour ended. It was a fun little run. But it's okay to be back here in the air conditioning, especially tomorrow when we're supposed to have 100 degree temperatures, or at least it's supposed to feel like 100 degree temperatures. So I'm glad the fares fell when they did. We don't want any of that. I can only imagine the smells of animals in 100 degree temperature. Anyhow, it is a Monday. We are back here in studio control. We've got a lot of stuff going on. We've got a Mickey's Monday coming up. It's your chance to win a $25 gift card from Mickey's. We have a Meaty Monday, and we've got another great prize from Lewis Farms in Oberlin. Plus, today at 4:40, I'm going to be giving away a pair of tickets to see Thomas Rhett at Blossom Music Center. This will be on Saturday evening, September 12th. So we've got a lot of stuff to give away today. Plus, we'll have a dad joke of the day brought to you by A1 Services. We've got random facts coming up brought to you by Erie Community Federal Credit Union. We've got a local sports shout out brought to you by Wendy's. We've got country music news. We'll tell you what's on TV and streaming. And of course, we've got a Great Lakes Electric Drive at 5. Polls are still up on Facebook. Cast your votes. Let your voice be heard. So, like I said, it's a busy little Monday, safe and sound here in the air conditioning. I'll take it. We'll go with it. But we are going to be out and about, though, coming up Saturday. We'll also tell you about that as well later on in the show. But right now, it's Kenny Chesney on Your Country K96.

Garth Brooks, Alan Jackson and Brooks and Dunn, to Morgan Wallen, Ella Langley, and Jelly Roll. 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

Your Country K96, that was Riley Green, and a lot of my friends here in 2026 say that dating stinks these days, and this isn't exactly what they mean, but I guess maybe dating does actually stink now, because apparently there's a new trend where men are not showering and not using deodorant before dates, and they're doing this intentionally. According to social media, this is, quote, pheromone maxing. That's right, pheromone maxing. Ignoring basic hygiene isn't the only way to boost your pheromones, by the way. I know this because I'm kind of a scientist. I've got my PhD in radio know-it-allology. It's an actual thing. You can look it up. So, some men supposedly wearing unwashed shirts as well and drinking their own urine to sweat out the pheromones. I don't really know what's going on, but this isn't going to work. This scientifically, it just, whoever gave you this idea was just trying to get you

0: But did you really need a study to know that not showering, wearing deodorant, wearing dirty clothes, and drinking your pee was not going to attract the person that you were trying to attract? I mean, where does common sense weigh in on this? I don't know. Maybe we should leave it up to you ladies. Do the pheromones of a stinky urine-drinking man overwhelm you? Pheromone maxing. It's a new thing in 2026. Gentlemen, I would suggest not trying it. But I know some of you are going to now. The idea is ingrained in your head. You saw it on social media too. You're going to try it, aren't you? As we take a break on Your Country, K96.
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0: From the National Weather Service, look for partially cloudy skies tonight, low temperatures around 74. For tomorrow, we do have a slight chance of showers and thunderstorms, otherwise mostly sunny. Highs will reach 92, but with heat index values as high as 100.
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1: Your Country K96, that was Josh Ross. 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
4: Alright, here we go. Random facts coming at you, brought to you by Erie Community Federal Credit Union on a Monday. Random fact number one. In just one teaspoon of soil, there can be more microbes than there are people on the entire planet. And before you ask, yes, that's before you even count the miles of fungal... big word, Mike can't pronounce, also living there. It's fungi. I'm a fungi. Anyhow, random fact number two. The forward pass wasn't added to American football until 1905. 36 years after the sport started. And it came with big penalties. A drop pass would cost the team 15 yards. And a pass that didn't touch anyone was a turnover. I don't know if this is true or not. But I was once told that the forward pass was actually invented on the Cedar Point Beach. True or not? I couldn't tell you. But it makes for a good story. Random fact number three. The first Google Doodle logo was for the Burning Man Festival in 1998 because both of the founders were going, so they thought it'd be a funny way to let people know that they were out of the office. Random fact number four. One of the original names that Twitter's founders briefly considered for their product was Friend Stalker. I still like Friend Stalker better than X. Random fact number five. The Nazis were the first people in modern history to start an anti-tobacco

0: smoking movement. Still not good people. I think we all know that. Hey, I've got another fact for you. Erie Community Federal Credit Union is expanding their membership beyond Erie County. 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
0: From the National Weather Service, look for partially cloudy skies tonight. Low temperatures around 74. For tomorrow, we do have a slight chance of showers and thunderstorms. Otherwise, mostly sunny. Highs will reach 92, but with heat index values as high as 100.
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Don't forget, that was Thomas Rhett, by the way. 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Also in 2026, I think we can all agree that technology has made our lives easier in a lot of ways. 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That is powered by OmniFiber. So things like that, great. Also, one of the greatest things I think that we have come up with is the little robot vacuum cleaners. I think they're awesome. They do all the work. I hate vacuuming. They do all the work, and you don't have to worry about it. But they're not always your friend. For example, a man in Taiwan caught his wife cheating with another man after he remotely activated their robot vacuum and saw her with some other guy through the camera feature. I don't know why the vacuum needs a camera feature, but it probably saved this guy. The footage showed his wife embracing the other man and walking around the house sans clothes while he sat on the sofa. The man sued both of them, which you can do in Taiwan, and he won the case. They were ordered to pay him around $15,000 in U.S. dollars. But then the wife countersued him, claiming she was filmed without her permission.

commission. She won that case, and her husband was ordered to pay her nearly $5,000 and was sentenced to 5 months in jail. It sounds like the original case wasn't affected, so he would have still netted $10,000 when all was said and done, but he also got the jail time out of it. So technology, amazing, until it catches you cheating and costs you $15,000, but technology, amazing for the guy that it helped catch the cheating until you film someone without their consent or knowledge and you have to pay $5,000 and spend jail time. No word on whether or not this relationship lasted, and no word on whether or not who got the robot vacuum with the camera feature in the split up, which happened. I'm assuming they're not still together. I mean, they sued each other. That would be embarrassing if they ended up getting back together off after all this. Wouldn't it? I still can't figure out why the camera or why the vacuum has a camera feature. I guess it's just something to do at work. Instead of actually working, you can just stare at your phone and watch the vacuum zip around the house. Actually, that does sound pretty cool. I'm going to have to look into one of those robot vacuums that has a camera feature. As we continue on now with Justin Moore on Your Country, K96.

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Your Country K96, that was Luke Combs, now I admit. Occasionally, I have been known to crack a joke or two about Taylor Swift, but I do have to give her some props as well. She donated $50,000 to a GoFundMe for a heroic mom named Ashley, who sustained life-threatening injuries from helping a group of teenagers on the highway during a rainstorm back in July. And she also said, along with the donation, Taylor sent a quote along that said, "Wishing you the best recovery."

possible and sending love to your family. So Ashley was driving on I-95 in Rhode Island with her youngest daughter when she saw three teenagers who were involved in an accident after their vehicle hydroplaned. Ashley pulled over to help them get out of harm's way, but another vehicle lost control in the rain and came barreling towards them. She pushed one of the teens out of the way and took the full impact herself. Ashley suffered multiple fractured ribs, a ruptured diaphragm, had internal bleeding, and injuries to her liver and spleen. So she's undergone two major surgeries and has a long road of recovery ahead of her. As of last night, the GoFundMe has raised over $89,000. Now, one for Taylor Swift to come across this story, which I hadn't heard of, but then to donate $50,000. That's pretty awesome. So we've got to give credit where credit's due. She's kind of an easy target because she's a super huge celebrity whose life has been out there in front of everybody, but seems like she might be a good person. And again, she married a boy from Ohio, so she's got good taste, right? We know Ohio boys were the best, but that's pretty awesome. $50,000 donated to this GoFundMe from Taylor Swift. As we continue on with Kenny Chesney and Uncle Cracker on your country, K9.

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0: Your Country K96. That was Dustin Lynch. I know. Gertie's mad because we went on the fair tour. I've been out of the studio for 3 straight Mondays, and yeah, we couldn't leave her here alone. So we just left her in the barn at the different county fairs, and she's pretty angry. But it'll be okay, Gertie. I promise you. It'll definitely be okay for somebody, because right now it is a meaty Monday brought to you by the Beef Barn at Lewis Farms. It's not too late to stock up for Labor Day cookouts with the Labor Day special. They have 2 packs of hot dogs, 1 pack of regular patties, 1 pack of specialty flavored patties, 1 pound of ground beef, all for just $35. You know you want to get in on that deal, so call, text, or stop by the fully stocked Beef Barn on Plate Road in Oberlin. And right now, we have another great prize to give away from Lewis Farms. It is 2 rib steaks, which would also go good at a Labor Day barbecue. So if you want to win 2 rib steaks on a meaty Monday from Lewis Farms, give me a call at 419-621-9696. Again, the number to call, 419-621-9696. Caller number 6, going to win on a meaty Monday from Lewis Farms on Your Country, K96.
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3: 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As a result, more seniors died in Ohio than any other state in the Midwest, and they passed away all alone, leaving Ohio families devastated, including Linda Caudill's family.
4: I had to put my mother in a nursing home because she had fallen. A few weeks after that is when Amy Acton shut down the state. My mother didn't understand it. It traumatized her. She didn't know why her family couldn't come visit her. 2 months later, she died. Amy Acton is to blame for this. What happened to my mother happened to a lot of seniors. It happened to a lot of families. Many people died as a result of this, and it shouldn't have happened. I will never forgive Amy Acton for what she did to my family. Ohio can't afford liberal Amy Acton.
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2: From the National Weather Service, look for partially cloudy skies tonight, low temperatures around 74. For tomorrow, we do have a slight chance of showers and thunderstorms, otherwise mostly sunny. Highs will reach 92, but with heat index values as high as 100.
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Your Country K96, that was Taylor Swift. Now, sometimes these can be rough weeks, right? We're going into a holiday weekend. Most of us have Monday off. I have Friday off, too. So we're counting down the days that we get to have some off days, be away from work, maybe see some family and friends. So it makes the work week, at least to me, go just a little bit slower. And it doesn't help that a new study found that the average American hits their energy wall at 2:48 p.m. And that's just on a normal day, not the day before a long vacation. 21% say that they start feeling drained before noon, though. In general, 82% of Americans feel like they're operating their lives on autopilot to some degree, mindlessly going through the motions. 70% of people feel like they have to go above and beyond to do the most in every situation just to keep up. The average American also has 3.2 quick fixes to help them power through. Not surprisingly, caffeine is also one of them. Reading is fundamental, Mike. Others include meals and snacks, specifically protein. So I'm figuring Thursday, right around 2:48, I'm going to hit that energy wall, and I'm going to take like a 10-minute nap before the afternoon drive starts on Thursday. It's true, though. I think my energy wall probably hits a little bit earlier because I get up pretty early. Can you imagine, though, news director Josh Bowman? He's here at like 5 o'clock in the morning, so he's probably getting up at like 4 o'clock in the morning, maybe 3:30. His energy wall, his energy wall might hit right away. So I wonder if that depends on what your work hours are during the course of the day, but I'm glad that they did point out, though, that the quick fixes are often caffeine, meals, and snacks, because I guess a gin and tonic at work is kind of frowned upon. As we continue on with Brad Paisley on Your Country, K96.

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0: Your Country K96, that was Zach John King. That's a lot of names, but it's one person. And right now it's your chance to win a pair of tickets to see multiple people. One of them being Thomas Rhett, along with Vincent Mason and Emily Ann Roberts. This is the Soundtrack to Life tour. It's going to be at Blossom Music Center September the 12th. For more info and tickets, you can go to livenation.com. But right now, you can win a pair of tickets to said concert by giving me a call at 419-621-9696. 419-621-9696. Your chance to win a pair of tickets to see Thomas Rhett, Vincent Mason, and Emily Ann Roberts at Blossom coming up on September the 12th, which is a Saturday, as we take a break. Oh, I'm going to be looking for caller number 5 as we take a break on Your Country, K96.
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6: Direct cattle markets were quiet Monday. Butcher hogs were $2 higher. I'm John Perkins with a Brownfield market update. You better build bigger bins. It's just a suggestion, but regardless, be ready to maximize your per acre profits. The MX Series corn by Stein. Stein has yield. Soybeans were mixed, adjusting spreads at the end of the month, quarter, and marketing year. September was a penny lower at 12.75 and a quarter. November held at 12.88. On good demand, September corn was up 3 at 5.15, and December was 1 and a quarter higher at 5.37 and 3 quarters. Live and feeder cattle were supported by an oversold bounce. October live was up 95 at 212.67. December was 85 higher at 214.57. October feeders were up 50 at 317.02. And on oversold signals in the midday gain in pork, October hogs were up 177 at 83.67. December lean was $1.85 higher at 74.15. John Perkins, Brownfield.
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6: From the National Weather Service, look for partially cloudy skies tonight, low temperatures around 74. For tomorrow, we do have a slight chance of showers and thunderstorms, otherwise mostly sunny. Highs will reach 92, but with heat index values as high as 100.
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0: Your Country K96, that was Riley Green coming up during the 5 o'clock hour at the top of the hour. It's the news with Chris Morgan. Then it's time for another Great Lakes Electric Drive at 5 and at 5:40, the local sports shout-out brought to you by Wendy's. But right now, the latest from Brantley Gilbert.
1: Hey, y'all, this is Brantley Gilbert, and this is my new song, Good Damn. Good Damn is a song I wrote with my good friends Brock Berry Hill, Taylor Phillips, and a fella you might know by the name of Hardy. And it's a song about shooting your shot. Long story short, hope y'all dig it.

0: What's up, y'all? It's Brantley Gilbert, and you just heard my new song, Good Damn. Thanks for listening.
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2: 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Good afternoon, I'm Chris Morgan. The Michigan man accused of the shooting death of a man in a Put-in Bay bar has entered an insanity plea. The Sandusky Register says 22-year-old Colton Smith has changed his plea to not guilty by reason of insanity, in which he will now have to undergo a psychiatric evaluation. The shooting incident happened in July at Mr. Red's Bar and Grill, with the victim identified as 39-year-old Rob Russell from Chesterland, Ohio. A house fire in Wellington has been ruled an act of arson. It happened August 24th around 10:20 p.m. at a residence on Middle Street. The house was vacant at the time of the blaze, with no injuries reported. In recognition of Overdose Awareness Day, Huron County Public Health, in partnership with Let's Get Real Huron County, is hosting a free community event this evening until 7 o'clock at Sir Family Park in Norwalk. The event will provide an opportunity for community members to come together, learn more about overdose prevention and local resources, and connect with organizations working to support individuals and families impacted by substance use. Community members are encouraged to attend, ask questions, learn about available resources, and show their support for those affected by overdose. The event will include a free meal and free t-shirt while supplies last. Monroeville Schools has their first full-time school resource officer. The Norwalk Reflector reports Frank Searcy first reported for duty this past Wednesday as students returned to classes for the 2026-2027 school year. Searcy will look to address safety issues and build relationships throughout the school. A promotion within the Norwalk Fire Department. According to Norwalk, Ohio News, Ryan Hoftlin is now a fire lieutenant in Norwalk. Hoftlin began his firefighting career with Perkins Township in 2005 and then joined the Norwalk Fire Department in 2016. For your weather tonight, expect partly cloudy skies with a low around 74. For tomorrow, a slight chance of showers and thunderstorms, otherwise mostly sunny with a high near 92, but heat index values as high as 100. 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

0: 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Here's what we've heard so far today. At number 5, it was Graylin James, Water at a Wedding. At number 4 today, it was John Morgan, Kid Myself. At number 3, Kenny Chesney, Carry On. At number 2, we just heard it, Bailey Zimmerman, Chevy Silverado. Coming up after the break, it'll be song number 1.
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0: Your Country K96, that was Co Wetzel and Ella Langley. It's now time for the local sports shout out brought to you by Wendy's. 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So today we're going to be talking Seneca East football. 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Now, in the win for the Tigers, Jackson Gayhart had 3 touchdowns receiving out of the backfield. 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
0: Summer isn't over yet. 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
0: From the National Weather Service, look for partially cloudy skies tonight, low temperatures around 74. For tomorrow, we do have a slight chance of showers and thunderstorms, otherwise mostly sunny. Highs will reach 92, but with heat index values as high as 100.
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Your Country K96, that was Jordan Davis, and tomorrow at right around 4:20, it is a Tasty Tuesday, and if you love perch, you love walleye, and you love seafood in general, this one's for you because it's your chance to win a $25 gift card from Jolly Roger's Seafood House in Port Clinton. Again, Tasty Tuesday, brought to you by Jolly Roger's Seafood House in Port Clinton tomorrow at right around 4:20. But right now, it's Gary Allen on Your Country, K96.

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Now, the fair tour may be over, but you could still join K96 this Saturday as we broadcast from 10 a.m. to 1 p.m. at the 69th Annual Milan Melon Festival. The event runs the 4th through Monday the 7th. And again, 69 years strong, the Milan Melon Festival back with live entertainments. They're going to have arts and crafts vendors. There's the Grand Parade.

Of course, kids' activities. 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It's a shore thing. Friendship, Firelands Federal Credit Union, American Driving School, Tropical Smoothie Cafe, and Fisher Titus Medical Center. So we hope to see you out at the Mylan Melon Festival. Again, we're going to be out there Saturday from 10 a.m. until 1, but of course the festival runs the 4th through the 7th, and that's always a fun one. Unfortunately, it does kind of signal the end of summer unofficially, so let's party this weekend. Let's really enjoy it. Come on out and see us. As we continue on with Scotty McCreery on your country, K96.

Thank you for taking K96 with you, whether you were working in the fields or heading to the islands and everything in between for the last 30 years. We are your country, K96.

Your Country K96. That was Graylin James, and pretty soon college students may have a faster route to graduation. A growing number of schools across the country are rolling out 3-year bachelor degree programs. This will give students a chance to earn a diploma quicker and save them a lot of money along the way. Like a lot of money. Instead of the traditional 120 credit hours spread across 4 years, some of these programs require about 90 hours. And that means that students can enter the workforce sooner, spend less on tuition and living expenses, and avoid piling up a whole bunch of debt. The idea is gaining momentum. At least 70 schools have either launched 3-year degree programs or are actively considering them. And states are getting involved too. Texas Governor Greg Abbott is trying to create a framework for 3-year degrees, but not everyone is sold on the idea. Critics worry about whether graduate schools and employers will fully embrace the shorter degree. Can we be honest here for a second? Of those 120 credit hours, though, how many of those are prereq credits that have nothing to do with the degree that they're gaining? Like, if you're going to school to become a radio broadcaster,

0: Why do you have to take geology and spherical geometry like I did? So some of those credit hours can be lopped off pretty easily, and it won't affect that degree in the least. As we take a break on Your Country, K96.
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0: 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September 4th through the 7th, it's the Milan Melon Festival in the Square in Milan. September 4th through the 7th, it's the Firelands Labor Day Festival at the New London Reservoir. 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September 5th, Josh and Jordan play at the Hidden Beach Bar in Marblehead at 5 p.m. September 5th, Tart plays at Muffleheads Brewing Company in Wakeman at 7 p.m. September 25th and 26th, it's the Jubilego Music and Arts Festival at Indian Trail Campground in New London.
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0: From the National Weather Service, look for partially cloudy skies tonight. Low temperatures around 74. For tomorrow, we do have a slight chance of showers and thunderstorms. Otherwise, mostly sunny. Highs will reach 92, but with heat index values as high as 100.
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1: Your country, K96. There's Bailey Zimmerman. Time for some country music news for you. First off, Dolly Parton was laid to rest with a private funeral with immediate family. Some artists who paid tribute to her over the weekend include Brad Paisley, Vince Gill, and the Grand Ole Opry. Still pretty sad news that we lost Dolly at just 80 years young. Pretty cool. Ella Langley covered Dolly Parton's Jolene on a Friday night. You can find the tribute to that online as she performed it at a concert. Also, Kacey Musgraves performed in Boston on Friday, and after she sang Golden Hour, a small fire started on a scaffolding above the stage from the pyrotechnics. She joked, "I have way too much hairspray on to be standing under this bleep." I like Kacey. Her sense of humor, I guess, is my sense of humor. A little bit childish, but I like it. Also, Jelly Roll is trying to clear the air about his Jimmy Kimmel Live guest hosting stint, which he included a share of presidential Trump digs. He says his politics are pretty down the middle. You got to make a joke about the president. You just have to. That's what you do when you're on those talk shows. Also, Tim McGraw fell on stage when his boot caught in the flooring. He wasn't too embarrassed, though. He shared the moment and said, quote, "Cincinnati, you started our weekend off on the right foot, even though I couldn't stay at mine." See, Tim, veteran performer, able to roll with the punches and handle just about anything. As we continue on, well, kind of speaking of Tim McGraw, here's Faith Hill on Your Country.

0: Your Country K96, that was Zach Topp. And if you're looking for something to watch on TV and streaming tonight, you've come to the right place. At 8 o'clock tonight on ABC, it is the Dancing with the Stars, the Next Pro finale. Apparently, they're down to the top three, Adele, AJ, and Selena. I haven't watched it, so I don't know who I'm rooting for. Go all of them. I hope they all have fun. At 8 o'clock tonight on NBC, it is the 18th season finale of American Ninja Warrior. At 8 o'clock tonight on Fox, you have Beat Shazam. On the talk shows, Jimmy Fallon, this is a repeat, but Kiki Palmer is the guest. Jimmy Kimmel, guest host is Anthony Anderson. This also is a repeat. Dave Franco is the guest. And Seth Meyers, another repeat, as Emily Blunt is the guest. Boy, those guys get a lot of time off, don't they? Anyhow, hopefully there's something in there worth watching as we take a break on Your Country K96.
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5: From the National Weather Service, look for partially cloudy skies tonight, low temperatures around 74. For tomorrow, we do have a slight chance of showers and thunderstorms, otherwise mostly sunny. Highs will reach 92, but with heat index values as high as 100.
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0: Your Country K96, Lauren, Elena, and Chase Matthew are how we wrap up the afternoon drive on a Monday. I'm back with you tomorrow at 3 o'clock. It is a Tasty Tuesday, so at 4:20, another chance to win a $25 gift card from Jolly Roger's Seafood House in Port Clinton. At 4:40, another pair of tickets up for grabs to see Thomas Rhett at Blossom Music Center coming up Saturday, September 12th. Plus, we'll have a dad joke of the day brought to you by A1 Services. 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We'll have a local sports shout out brought to you by Wendy's. And of course, we'll have a Great Lakes Electric drive at 5. The polls for that will be up on Facebook at 9:30. So you guys have a great evening. I'll try and do the same. And we'll meet back here tomorrow at 3.
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0: It's Luke Bryan. 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
5: 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Grand prize drawings will be determined per contest. Winners agree to sign a contest release form as a condition of receiving the prize package. 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
4: From the National Weather Service, look for partially cloudy skies tonight. Low temperatures around 74. For tomorrow, we do have a slight chance of showers and thunderstorms. Otherwise, mostly sunny. Highs will reach 92, but with heat index values as high as 100.
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0: I knew it. I knew you, Taylor Swift. Well, Days of Thunder has a sequel locked in. Tom Cruise officially announced it. He reprises his role as Cole Trickle from the, what is it, early 90s, late 80s classic. Anne Hathaway is going to be co-starring as a team owner and engineer. It'll film once she has her baby, so she's currently pregnant. Filming's going to wait a little bit. Drake played a new remix of Choosin' Texas with his own vocals. Now people are speculating that based off of him also showing up to her Little Rock show, a collaboration may be in the works. We'll keep you posted.
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7: From the National Weather Service, look for partially cloudy skies tonight. Low temperatures around 74. For tomorrow, we do have a slight chance of showers and thunderstorms. Otherwise, mostly sunny. Highs will reach 92, but with heat index values as high as 100.

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